0: Західний полюс.
1: Losing sleep, losing track of the tears I cry. Every drop is a waterfall. 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

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I just spent a half a meal on a chandelier. Now you trying to cut me off like a light switch. 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Saying that you need some time to breathe. Thinking that I'm sleeping

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Zodiac sign, it must be a Gemini moon, cause we about to go half. 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
1: 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This is how we almost were.

0: 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How you pull up? How you pull up? I pull up.
1: Step in the kitchen.

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1: We were trying to forget the news that now we won't forget. We were crowding on the underground instead of our own beds.